0: 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Z Rustjo, Manco in Pangosom. To je Kapris.
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0: To
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2: Am I listening? Okay. 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First you loved, then you promised, was losing control, crazy night.

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Are you thinking of me when you hurt? 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Almost.

0: 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Žar. 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In Capri sušesih.
1: To je tvoja pomlad. Pomlad. 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There is no need to cry.